0: Who is this?
1: Hi, Delilah. This is Linda. How are you?
0: Linda, I'm good. Welcome. What can I do for you?
1: Well, I just needed to call for two reasons. One was to thank you for all of the inspiration that you give to us when we listen to you.
0: I appreciate the appreciation.
1: Well, thank you. And secondly, to ask you to help me pat myself on the back a little bit tonight.
0: Okay. What have you accomplished? What obstacles have you overcome? Why do you get the pat on the back?
1: Well, sometimes it sounds a little simplified by saying it this way, but I've survived two really ugly divorces. The second one took 4 years to settle. And during that time, I put myself through school and graduated magna cum laude. And I've sacrificed everything I have financially for my sister.

0: Nearly a million bottles of heart and kidney medication has been recalled. The FDA says California-based Amgen voluntarily recalled the bottles of Corlinor and Sensipar tablets after unexpected foreign matter was found in a sample. A brain implant developed in California has allowed a man with ALS to continue communicating with family and friends. Sharon Reardon reports.
1: 47-year-old Casey Harrell, who suffers from severe paralysis and speech impairment, is now also able to browse the internet and work from home. The Experimental Brain Computer Interface, or BCI, works by translating brain signals into text while also allowing users to control a computer cursor. It was developed by researchers at UC Davis in conjunction with Brown University and Mass General Brigham Neuroscience Institute. The findings show the BCI could lead to greater independence for people with paralysis and other severe neurological conditions that limit speech movement.
0: Health update. I'm Sarah Lee Kessler. Nearly a million bottles of heart and kidney medication has been recalled. The FDA says California-based Amgen voluntarily recalled the bottles of Corlinor and Sensipar tablets after unexpected foreign matter was found in a sample. A brain implant developed in California has allowed a man with ALS to continue communicating with family and friends. Sharon Reardon reports.
1: 47-year-old Casey Harrell, who suffers from severe paralysis and speech impairment, is now also able to browse the internet and work from home. The Experimental Brain Computer Interface, or BCI, works by translating brain signals into text while also allowing users to control a computer cursor. It was developed by researchers at UC Davis in conjunction with Brown University and Mass General Brigham Neuroscience Institute. The findings show the BCI could lead to greater independence for people with paralysis and other severe neurological conditions that limit speech movement.
0: Health update. I'm Sarah Lee Kessler.
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0: And did you help pick it out, or was this a total surprise?
1: I kind of helped pick it out, but I let him do all the rest. I gave him a few choices to deal with.
0: So you kind of knew this was coming.
1: Yes, I did.
0: And when's the date?
1: Well, we haven't really decided yet. We're still talking.
0: What do you want to tell Derry over the radio tonight?
1: Tell him that I love him, and I thank him for the 4 wonderful years, and I look forward to spending the rest of my life with him.
0: So you guys have been dating 4 years.
1: Yep. We have a little baby.
0: What's your baby's name?
1: Caitlin.
0: How old's your baby?
1: She's a month and a half.
0: Congratulations.
1: Thank you.
0: So, yeah, you kind of knew this was coming.
1: Yes, I did. It just took a while.
0: But it was worth the wait.
1: Yeah, actually, yes, it was. It was, and I look forward to the future with him.
0: Good for you. Elizabeth, have a great night.

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0: Hi, Nathan. What can I do for you?
1: Well, I was hoping you could find a song that would be perfect. The love of my life actually passed away 3 months ago and left me with my beautiful baby boy who turns one this week. And I was hoping maybe you could find something that could warm my heart a little bit.
0: Oh, Nathan, I am so sorry. What happened?
1: She just had a heart attack in her sleep, and it was unexpected. And we're just traveling on, you know, me and my little boy, you know, just doing the best we can. And it's just been a rough, you know, couple months since she's been gone. You know, she was the foundation and fort of the entire household.
0: Wow. I'm so sorry. What is your baby's name?
1: His name is Declan.
0: You sound amazing given what you are going through. And I know you're putting on a strong voice for the radio and for my sake, but I am so, so sorry.
1: It's all right. You know, that's what she wants from me. She always knew I was a persevere.

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6: A new study links PTSD among Ground Zero first responders with faster aging.
7: The study out of New York Stony Brook University finding molecular changes associated with accelerated aging. Blood samples from nearly 400 Ground Zero first responders taken nearly two decades after the 9/11 attacks. More than 230 who worked at Ground Zero were diagnosed with PTSD. The study showing many of their proteins and metabolites were significantly different, especially when it came to immunity, brain function, and protection against cell damage. I'm Jennifer Polsoni.
6: Dementia costs in the U.S. are expected to surpass $800 billion this year. That's according to a study published by the Alzheimer's Association. And the costs are mostly falling on unpaid caregivers, not the government, as individuals and families bear over three times the cost versus health systems. Over 5 million Americans are living with dementia, and another 5 million are caring for them without pay. Health Update. I'm Sarah Lee Kessler.

Tonight's Delilah's Dilemma is from a guy named Brian, who treated a woman very nicely, gentlemanly, helped her out any way he could, and she lied, cheated, deceived, used him, took his money, and cheated on him with a guy who had abused her. Brian, this isn't being gentlemanly. This is being codependent. A gentleman is somebody who is respectful. A gentleman is somebody who treats others with respect and dignity. A gentleman is not somebody who allows himself to be kicked, lied to, cheated on, disrespected, and basically robbed. That is a codependent. It's not being a nice guy.

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3: 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A brain implant developed by UC Davis is allowing a man with ALS to continue to communicate with friends and family. Casey Harrell, who suffers from severe paralysis and speech impairment, is also able to browse the internet and work from home. The experimental brain-computer interface translates brain signals into text, while also allowing the user to control a computer cursor. And according to TechCrunch, Arena is now doing $100 million in annual revenue. The San Francisco-based company lets millions of users compare and contrast AI results between different models. Tech Report, I'm Mark Mayfield.
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1: If you're still wondering if you have a chance to catch fireworks before the July 4th holiday and America's 250th birthday comes and goes, the answer is you live in South Jersey, so you're in luck. 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
2: Good morning. Here are three things you need to know today. Atlantic City Mayor Marty Small says MGM Resorts International is considering building up to 1,000 residential units on vacant land it owns between the Borgata and Harrah's casinos. The mayor said the proposal is part of a broader development plan for the city's long vacant 70-acre site, which could also include additional housing and retail space. City planners have already approved zoning changes aimed at creating a mixed-use neighborhood with year-round housing and commercial development. Wildwood police have arrested three people in their 40s on drug distribution charges following a traffic stop on New Jersey Avenue over the weekend. Officers say they initially found drug paraphernalia in the vehicle and then later seized suspected heroin, crack cocaine, methamphetamine, and other narcotics during a search. The driver, Colleen Booth of Wildwood, and a passenger, George Flanagan of Woodbine, were arrested at the scene, and another passenger from Wildwood was taken into custody several days later. Cape May officials celebrated the reopening of Harborview Park on Thursday following a $1.75 million renovation. The project added a new boardwalk, gazebo, accessible seating, sidewalks, lighting, and landscaping, with most of the funding provided through a Cape May County Open Space Grant. I'm Christina Lang, Light 96.9.
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0: Good morning. Here are three things to know today. A 50-year-old Millville man accused of leading a drug trafficking operation inside the Camden County Jail by disguising drug-laced papers as legal mail. Howard Duns is among more than 30 people charged following an 8-month investigation dubbed Operation Paper Trail. It began in October and resulted in multiple conspiracy charges. Three homes in Seattle City were declared unsafe after a bulkhead failed Tuesday night. According to police, Press of Atlantic City reports officers responded to the 8200 block of Sounds Avenue around 9 p.m. and found erosion that damaged the backyards of the properties. Residents are now working with a private engineer. Authorities are searching for a Bridgeton man accused of shooting a 47-year-old Wildwood man last month. 27-year-old Angel Cruz is charged with attempted murder and weapons offenses in connection with the June 17th shooting on North Street. The victim was hospitalized and is in stable condition. I'm Jill Myra. Here's South Jersey weather.
1: Good morning with your South Jersey weather forecast. I'm Joe Kelly. Whether you're taking in fireworks tonight or tomorrow night, there's a potential for some scattered thunderstorms. For today, dangerously hot and humid, sunny, high 102. Tonight, a chance of scattered thunderstorms early, then clear after midnight, low 78. Sunny, hot tomorrow, maybe some afternoon thunderstorms. Tomorrow's high 100. Keep cool, drink plenty of water. With your South Jersey weather forecast, I'm Joe Kelly. Happy 4th of July weekend.

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4: Good morning with your South Jersey weather forecast. I'm Joe Kelly. Whether you're taking in fireworks tonight or tomorrow night, there's a potential for some scattered thunderstorms. For today, dangerously hot and humid, sunny, high 102. Tonight, a chance of scattered thunderstorms early, then clear after midnight, low 78. Sunny, hot tomorrow, maybe some afternoon thunderstorms. Tomorrow's high 100. Keep cool, drink plenty of water. With your South Jersey weather forecast, I'm Joe Kelly. Happy 4th of July weekend.
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1: Hello?
2: Hi, good morning. Eddie Davis calling to play the Alphabet Challenge. Is this Elizabeth?
1: Yes, this is her.
2: Good morning. So glad to have you on. Do you prefer Elizabeth or Liz or Beth or Lizzie?
1: Liz will work.
2: Okay, great. How's life, Liz?
1: Life is good. Actually sitting out in front of the school with the kids, and I'm going to go volunteer at the holiday shop today.
2: Oh, nice. How many children do you have?
1: Two. I have a boy who's 10, almost 11, and a girl who is 6.
2: And the holiday shop is where the kids can buy things for their parents or for whomever?
1: Yeah.
2: That's nice. That's a good idea.
1: Hello. So,
2: hi there. Can they hear me?
1: Yeah, they can hear you. they like to play along with me every morning.
2: That's great. Well, let's get down to it, Liz. I'm going to give you the rules here, and we'll get right to Eddie's Alphabet Challenge. I will give you 10 topics and 30 seconds to give me an example of each topic that starts with the letter we're using. And today that letter is W, as in wazoo. So all of your answers begin with W.
1: Okay.
2: The first answer you give is the one I will accept. If you get stuck and you are moving quickly enough, you can pass and we'll come back to that question. If you get all 10, you win $50 in New Jersey lottery tickets. And I'll start the clock after I give you your first question in W. Good luck, Liz. Here we go. Number one is to move your hand back and forth repeatedly.
1: Wave.
2: The color of fresh snow.
1: White.
2: Incorrect.
1: Wrong.
2: A small device that makes a loud noise when you blow into it.
1: Whistle.
2: To stay in one place until it's your turn.
1: Waiting.
2: Lines on your skin that appear as you age.
1: Wrinkles.
2: Having little power or strength.
1: Weak.
2: Soaked with water.
1: Wet.
2: Tell someone a possible danger.
1: Warning.
2: 2 days of the week when most people are off.
1: Weekend.
2: You win! Yes! Let's hear it from the kids in the back seat there.
1: I'm in the front seat.
2: Yes. Well, in the front seat then. Yay! Well done. Mommy is a winner on Eddie's Alphabet Challenge. Are you surprised that you won, or were you confident all along?
1: Well, the last time I played, I got H, and I got 9 out of 10 all right, but just missed the time limit.
2: You're sharp. There's no question about it. And I bet the kids are taking after you. So between the three of you, I didn't stand a chance. Congratulations. You've got $50 in New Jersey lottery tickets, and you're the winner of Eddie's Alphabet Challenge. Thank you so much for playing and for listening to Light 96.9. Way to go.
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2: 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I'm looking for contestants right now to play Eddie's Alphabet Challenge. 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

0: there are some things you can always count on. Dad sleeping through the 9 o'clock news. 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
4: Good morning with your South Jersey weather forecast. I'm Joe Kelly. Stay cool, air conditioning if you can, in the shade. Drink plenty of water. It's going to be a hot one today. Sunny, hot, and humid, high of 102. There's a chance of scattered thunderstorms early tonight, then clear after midnight, a low 78. Tomorrow, sunny and hot, maybe some afternoon showers and thunderstorms. Tomorrow's high, 100. Could be some scattered storms for your fireworks either tonight or tomorrow night. I'm Joe.
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0: Good morning. Eddie Davis from the Light 96.9 Feel Good Morning Show. You hear me talking a lot about the Birdcage Restaurant and Bar in Atlantic City, but today I have the folks from the Birdcage, Jason and Julietta, here. So let's let them talk about the great food at the Birdcage at 3426 Atlantic Avenue. These guys were nice enough to bring in a table's worth of Birdcage food for us to eat and talk about. So Jason, tell me about all this great stuff.
1: Sure, we brought, so summer menu is back on, so we brought the watermelon salad, which was a crowd pleaser last year. It's fresh cubed watermelon, feta cheese, pistachio crumbles, and very thinly sliced Bermuda onion. Then we go into some starters. One of the favorites at Birdcage is the bacon-wrapped dates. They are stuffed with an herbed goat cheese. Then you got your cluck yourself, which is a coconut chicken skewer with a chili mango sauce, which is really absolutely delicious. And then we did bring you an entree, which is the monkey business, which is a monkfish seared with a Veracruz sauce, which is really yummy, kind of a tomato base with green olives and onions.
0: Jason and Julietta are here from the Birdcage Restaurant and Bar in Atlantic City on the Light 96.9 Feel Good Morning Show. Jason, you put this menu together. How do you do that? What's the thought process when you're taking different entree ideas and appetizer ideas and putting them together in one menu? You wanted everything made fresh, everything gluten-free, but how do you put a little bit of this and a little bit of that together?
1: Yeah, we're very farm-to-table. 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I'm not celiac, but I'm very sensitive, and I thought if we can have really, really tasty food and nobody will miss the gluten, we're hitting a home run here. So we're finding the freshest ingredients. 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
1: The Birdcage at 3426 Atlantic Avenue in Atlantic City. 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Julietta, tell me about the fun stuff you have going on and the cool vibe that's happening at the Birdcage.
2: The minute you walk into the Birdcage, first off, you feel like you receive a big hug. And normally you do receive an actual hug from one of us. But just the atmosphere alone lends to that warm, cozy, comfortable, you know, people have said it reminds them of cheer. So there's always somebody to see from, you know, the community or the neighborhood. You do. You feel like you have a reunion. When you walk in, it's just the feeling in the air. When you couple it with such a creative menu, really, and hats off to Jason with his culinary styles, and then the three of us, Richard, myself, and Jason, coming up with these really fun names to keep it fresh and kitschy and
1: the best
2: and immersive,
1: menu
2: right?
1: Ever.
2: It involves the guest in the menu. It's so much fun when they're a little bit embarrassed to ask for something, you know, like, ooh, I think I want Cluck Yourself or Big Daddy Smith. They're afraid to say it, you know, and it's kind of fun.
1: Yes, Daddy, it's spicy.
2: Yes, Daddy, it's spicy.
1: And
2: yeah, a lot of Daddy going on there. Wait a minute, where are the women? I don't know. Let's see. And then, of course, the Sinatra menu lends to that old world charm, which everybody just falls in love with.
1: So. The Birdcage is also a great place to have your wedding reception or your corporate party. Talk about your special party space upstairs.
2: We have an amazing space upstairs that lends itself to not only special events, private parties. We do, you know, specialty shows, drag shows, fun shows. So it really lends itself. You can find a pocket of something for everybody at the Birdcage. We then, you know, we go that 10 extra miles and we sit down and say, is there something on here that you're not seeing? We can create that for you.
1: The Birdcage in Atlantic City. Thanks to Julietta and to Jason for coming in. You've got to try it. 3426 Atlantic Avenue in Atlantic City in the University District of AC.

morning with your South Jersey weather forecast. I'm Joe Kelly. Whether you're taking in fireworks tonight or tomorrow night, there's a potential for some scattered thunderstorms. For today, dangerously hot and humid, sunny, high 102. Tonight, a chance of scattered thunderstorms early, then clear after midnight, low 78. Sunny, hot tomorrow, maybe some afternoon thunderstorms. Tomorrow's high 100. Keep cool, drink plenty of water. With your South Jersey weather forecast, I'm Joe Kelly. Happy 4th of July weekend.

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2: I'm so happy to be here. 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Her name is Kathy. She's petite. 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
2: Good morning with your South Jersey weather forecast. I'm Joe Kelly. Whether you're taking in fireworks tonight or tomorrow night, there's a potential for some scattered thunderstorms. For today, dangerously hot and humid, sunny, high 102. Tonight, a chance of scattered thunderstorms early, then clear after midnight, low 78. Sunny, hot tomorrow, maybe some afternoon thunderstorms. Tomorrow's high 100. Keep cool, drink plenty of water. With your South Jersey weather forecast, I'm Joe Kelly. Happy 4th of July weekend.
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1: Hello?
2: Hi, good morning. Eddie Davis calling to play the Alphabet Challenge. Is this Elizabeth?
1: Yes, this is her.
2: Good morning. So glad to have you on. Do you prefer Elizabeth or Liz or Beth or Lizzie?
1: Liz will work.
2: Liz will work. Okay, great. How's life, Liz?
1: Life is good. Actually sitting out in front of the school with the kids, and I'm going to

0: volunteer at the holiday shop today.
1: Oh, nice. How many children do you have?
0: Two. I have a boy who's 10, almost 11, and a girl who is 6.
1: And the holiday shop is where the kids can buy things for their parents or for whomever?
0: Yeah.
1: That's nice. That's a good idea.
0: Hello. So,
1: hi there. Can they hear me?
0: Yeah, they can hear you. they like to play along with me every morning.
1: That's great. Well, let's get down to it, Liz. I'm going to give you the rules here, and we'll get right to Eddie's Alphabet Challenge. I will give you 10 topics and 30 seconds to give me an example of each topic that starts with the letter we're using. And today that letter is W, as in wazoo. So all of your answers begin with W.
0: Okay.
1: The first answer you give is the one I will accept. If you get stuck and you are moving quickly enough, you can pass and we'll come back to that question. If you get all 10, you win $50 in New Jersey lottery tickets. And I'll start the clock after I give you your first question in W. Good luck, Liz. Here we go. Number one is to move your hand back and forth repeatedly.
0: Wave.
1: The color of fresh snow.
0: White.
1: Incorrect.
0: Wrong.
1: A small device that makes a loud noise when you blow into it.
0: Whistle.
1: To stay in one place until it's your turn.
0: Waiting.
1: Lines on your skin that appear as you age.
0: Wrinkles.
1: Having little power or strength.
0: Weak.
1: Soaked with water.
0: Wet.
1: Tell someone a possible danger.
0: Warning.
1: 2 days of the week when most people are off.
0: Weekend.
1: You win! Yeah!
0: Yeah!
1: You got it! Liz from Galloway. Let's hear it from the kids in the back seat there.
0: I'm in the front seat.
1: Yes. Well, in the front seat then. Yay! Well done. Mommy is a winner on Eddie's Alphabet Challenge. Are you surprised that you won, or were you confident all along?
0: Well, the last time I played, I got H, and I got 9 out of 10 all right, but just missed the time limit.
1: You're sharp. There's no question about it. And I bet the kids are taking after you. So between the three of you, I didn't stand a chance. Congratulations. You got $50 in New Jersey lottery tickets, and you're the winner of Eddie's Alphabet Challenge. Thank you so much for playing and for listening to Light 96.9. Way to go.
0: Oh, thank you so much. 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
1: Eddie's Alphabet Challenge is brought to you by Bally's Atlantic City. Take the challenge. I'm looking for contestants right now to play Eddie's Alphabet Challenge. 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
1: Nelson Mandela was released from prison after 27 years. Home Alone became like the holiday phenomenon, and The Simpsons debuted on Fox. The year was 1990, and it was also the year this song got really big because of the Pretty Woman soundtrack. Go West is King of Wishful Thinking on a Feel Good 80s and 90s. Again,

Trainwreck Woodstock 99 is one of those documentaries for me. And these guys were actually supposed to be at that show, but Mark McGrath had nodules on his throat. His doctor said, you either finish your tour or you play Woodstock. He picked the tour. Miss Sugar Ray every morning.

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0: Light 96.9, South Jersey's best variety. Thank you so much for having us on today. It's Michelle Hart. Okay, I'm nosy, and I'm also making my grocery list. So I'm curious, what is your go-to summertime snack?
1: Are we talking food or beverage?
0: Why not both?
1: Well, I'm a water girl, so...
0: just plain water, or do we, like, dress it up with some fruit or some of that those
1: I do
0: flavor
1: like
0: drops?
1: Either cucumber or lemon.
0: Okay.
1: And then food, because it's easy to transport, red licorice.
0: So red vines or Twizzlers?
1: Red vines.
0: That's my girl.
1: There's a difference.
0: Oh, there's definitely a difference. There's a huge difference.
1: Yeah, but you don't have to worry about it, like, melting like you would chocolate or just easier to transport.
0: Yep, I have a chocolate bunny in my car that has been there since Easter that is probably no longer a bunny if I open that package. It was just a little one. It wasn't one of the big ones, but I'm afraid to open it now.
1: Yeah, he's like, Michelle, look what you did to me.
0: I feel so bad.

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1: 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Ricky Martin, it's Livin' La Vida Loca.

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1: Are your neighbors doing fireworks in the cul-de-sac and you got tasked with making the playlist? 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Party in the USA, firework, maybe this song by John Mellencamp. 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What time do they start? Where's the best place to park? 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
1: 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Thank you so much for having us on today. And I'm curious, what is your favorite summertime snack food?
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0: Okay, that's a good choice. Pretzels are always a good choice. And they're always sold out of the vending machine in my clubhouse. Always.
2: Yeah, very true. Yeah, you gotta have the salt. 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
0: Okay, and the chocolate gets messy in the summer. 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
1: The Hubble Space Telescope launch. Pretty Woman came out and became a really unexpected hit. And thanks to Cindy Crawford, everyone wanted a Pepsi. The year was 1990, and it was also the year that Whitney Houston came back from a 3-year hiatus and released this song. It's I'm Your Baby Tonight on a Feel

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Do you remember what your class song was senior year? This was ours, even though it came out 9 years before we graduated, mostly because the other choice we were given was Nickelback Photograph, and everyone voted that one down. Green Day, it's time of your life. Another

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0: Light 96.9, South Jersey's best variety. Thank you so much for having us on today. It's Michelle Hart, and summertime means more snacks in the house, right? If we were to open your pantry right now, what is the one we would definitely find there this summer?
1: You know what? This is going to be really funny, but I like the puffed popcorn from the same people who make Cheetos.
0: Yes.
1: It's popcorn.
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1: It's a weird way to celebrate America 250, but whatever, I'll go with it. The Census Bureau decided to celebrate America's birthday by updating the median age of Americans. And right now, that is 39.4 years old. If you're around that age range, you probably know a lot of the songs we're playing on a feel-good 80s.

Mount St. Helens went kaboom, and we all got to play Pac-Man for the first time. The year was 1980, and it was also the first year you heard this song on the radio, The Romantics. That's what I like about you on a feel-good 80s and 90s weekend. Hey!

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We were cool and crazy.

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That is a 4th of July weekend playlist that everyone can agree on. And if you're still looking for some local events to add to your agenda this weekend, we've got all kinds of ideas waiting for you inside our station.

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0: Light 96.9, South Jersey's best variety. Hey, it's Michelle Hart. Thank you so much for having us on today. It's summertime. We go to your pantry. What is the one snack food that we know is there?
1: Doritos.
0: Which ones?
1: Just the regular.
0: I was hoping you were going to say Cool Ranch.
1: Well, I do like Cool Ranch too, but...
0: Cool Ranch is the one that, like, once the bag is open, I can't take my hand out of it. Like, it's physically impossible.
1: Yeah, they're just addicting. You can't eat just one. It's true.
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1: No surprise the hot dogs are one of the most popular 4th of July foods. The question is, what is the best way to make them? 56% of people say on the grill. I agree. Another 13% said in the microwave, which I'm not sure is a step up or a step down from the way my dad used to do them for tailgate parties. He would boil them and then bring them to the tailgate in a thermos, which was a little weird.

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1: 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The year was 1995, and that was also the year the Goo Goo Dolls put out this song, It's Name.

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2: The National Institutes of Health has launched a new genome database. It's called All of Us, and some health experts think it could change the direction of personalized medicine. So far, more than 747,000 people have contributed health records and data, which the NIH says makes All of Us the world's largest database of human genomes that's paired with clinical data. People from all ethnic backgrounds are being recruited, and that's providing scientists with information that could help them develop individual treatments for life-threatening diseases. The FDA will allow Zyn nicotine pouches to be marketed with a modified risk claim. Zyn pouches contain nicotine but not tobacco. The FDA is allowing the company to market Zyn's 10

flavors, with a claim that using Zyn instead of cigarettes puts you at a lower risk of mouth cancer, heart disease, lung cancer, stroke, emphysema, and chronic bronchitis. Health update. I'm Sarah Lee Kessler.

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0: 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Hey, it's Michelle Hart. Thank you so much for having us on today. And I'm curious, what is your favorite summertime snack food?
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0: Oh, you don't even have to go to the grocery store. They're just right there.
1: Yeah. Yeah. So we have that on our property. We plant them.

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0: 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Happy birthday, America.
1: How special is this? We have fireworks two nights this year.
0: 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Also, the communities of Ventnor, North Cape May, Stone Harbor, Wildwood, and Surf City.
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4: Good afternoon. With your South Jersey weather forecast, I'm Joe Kelly. End of the fireworks tonight. Keep an eye on the sky. There's a potential for some scattered thunderstorms. Otherwise, we'll see clear skies after midnight tonight, a low 78. Another hot one tomorrow, sunny, with a chance of showers and thunderstorms again. And again, if you're seeing fireworks tomorrow night, keep an eye on the sky. For Sunday, partly sunny, a chance of late-day showers and thunderstorms, high of 89. That's your South Jersey weather. I'm Joe Kelly.
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3: The National Institutes of Health has launched a new genome database. It's called All of Us, and some health experts think it could change the direction of personalized medicine. So far, more than 747,000 people have contributed health records and data, which the NIH says makes All of Us the world's largest database of human genomes that's paired with clinical data. People from all ethnic backgrounds are being recruited, and that's providing scientists with information that could help them develop individual treatments for life-threatening diseases. The FDA will allow Zyn nicotine pouches to be marketed with a modified risk claim. Zyn pouches contain nicotine but not tobacco. The FDA is allowing the company to market Zyn's 10 flavors with a claim that using Zyn instead of cigarettes puts you at a lower risk of mouth cancer, heart disease, lung cancer, stroke, emphysema, and chronic bronchitis. Health Update, I'm Sarah Lee Kessler.

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2: Good afternoon. With your South Jersey weather forecast, I'm Joe Kelly. End of the fireworks tonight. Keep an eye on the sky. There's a potential for some scattered thunderstorms. Otherwise, we'll see clear skies after midnight tonight, a low 78. Another hot one tomorrow, sunny, with a chance of showers and thunderstorms again. And again, if you're seeing fireworks tomorrow night, keep an eye on the sky. For Sunday, partly sunny, a chance of late-day showers and thunderstorms, high of 89. That's your South Jersey weather. I'm Joe Kelly. Thanks for

0: A new study links PTSD among Ground Zero first responders with faster aging.
1: The study out of New York's Stony Brook University finding molecular changes associated with accelerated aging. Blood samples from nearly 400 Ground Zero first responders taken nearly two decades after the 9/11 attacks. More than 230 who worked at Ground Zero were diagnosed with PTSD. The study showing many of their proteins and metabolites were significantly different, especially when it came to immunity, brain function, and protection against cell damage. I'm Jennifer Polsoni.
0: Dementia costs in the U.S. are expected to surpass $800 billion this year. That's according to a study published by the Alzheimer's Association. And the costs are mostly falling on unpaid caregivers, not the government, as individuals and families bear over three times the cost versus health systems. Over 5 million Americans are living with dementia, and another 5 million are caring for them without pay. Health Update. I'm Sarah Lee Kessler.

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1: A 3-day weekend here, a chance to relax and unwind. What are you doing tonight? I am so glad that you are here with us. The phone lines are open at 1-888-633-5452.

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